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Scorpions kicked it off with Bad Boys Running Wild. It's from Love at First Sting, their ninth and most successful album in the US. We've got lots more in store though, so stay close.

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0: California's Rocket there, wrapping up that set with the track Wide Awake. It's 9-5, the ultimate one. Let's take a look back now at rock's biggest headlines, stories, and events for May 28th throughout music history. In 1973, Pink Floyd's The Dark Side of the Moon was on both the UK and US album charts. It's remained in the US charts for 741 discontinuous weeks from 1973 to 1988, longer than any other album in history. After moving to the Billboard Top Pop Catalog chart, the album notched up a further 759 weeks and had reached a total of 1,500 weeks on the combined charts by May 2006. And in 1983, the four-day U.S. Festival 83 took place in California, featuring The Clash, U2, David Bowie, Van Halen, Men at Work, Ozzy Osbourne, and many more. Over 750,000 fans attended the festival. It's Ultimate Rock. The music continues right after this.
1: Anyone can claim to be number one, but 9-5 is the ultimate one.

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1: 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Rick D's heading for number one.
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5: Okay, here we go all the way to number one. This is Rick D's big hits. Amazing D's, please. How about Taylor Swift fighting the deep fakes? She may win, but it will be tough. And how about last week's top five? What a fight to the top. Remember? At number five, Bruno Mars. Number four, way to go, Ella Langley.
6: She's from Texas, I can tell by the way he's two-stepping round the room.
5: Number three, she's moving up, Taylor Swift.
7: I cry my eyes by Elizabeth Taylor. Tell me for real, do you think it's forever?
5: Second hottest hit last week, Somber. Oh, and look at this. She did it again. Oh, Olivia Dean. So easy to fall in love. Last week's number one.
8: I could

Olivia. Olivia Dean, 3 weeks at number one. So easy to fall in love. And today she faces off with Taylor Swift, Somber, and so many other hits moving up quickly. This is a great one this week. Every hit gets bigger. Enric Dees, contact me here at rick.com anytime. 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Choose the future hit we call the Sure Shot. Three choices. And this week you've said, this is the one. Do it. Justin Bieber's back with one called Speed Demon. It's the Sure Shot. Let's put some into

You know that I keep checking on these chickens as I go speed racing. Justin Bieber, Speed Demon, this week's Sure Shot. Enrique D shooting up all the way to number one. Let's go with number 40 right now. Benson Boone, Mr.

Oh, there's nothing colder than your shoulder. Benson Boone's mystical, magical, and nonstop to number 39. Hillary Duff from Southern California. Roommates.

0: If you've been there, you know what it's like. Hillary Duff, roommates down two this week, number 39 for Hillary. And Hillary, congratulations, making an appearance on the red carpet. It was Time Magazine's Time 100, the list of the most influential people of the year 2026. And Hillary made it. The quote from Time Magazine was, "Hillary Duff is the girl we danced with in our bedrooms and now we love to have dinner with." Hillary, congratulations. Rick Dees and the hits continue in just a few seconds. How about this, some Dees sleaze? Also, did you know that listening to your favorite music while you work out makes the workout go faster, heart rate better, and you get a better workout listening to your favorite hits? So listen and feel better. Get ready to win on the Countdown Challenge. We have it coming up.
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0: Well, this could be one of the biggest hits of a decade. As we get back to the countdown, number 38, what do you think? It's Alex Warren, Ordinary. They say...

John Thomas, who graciously writes songs for other artists and says, take it, it's yours. Leon with Mutt, down one to number 37 on the countdown. It is Rick D's Nonstop with Meghan Trainor. She canceled her tour, family reasons, she says. But she has number 36. It's called Shimmer.

0: Megan Trainor back on the countdown, number 36 with Shimmer. By the way, we checked on Megan. It is official. She's canceled most of her tour. And some said, is this blue dot fever? Now, what is blue dot fever? It's when there are many unsold seats and the artist says, let's cancel. Blue dot fever. We don't think Megan has it, but now you know what blue dot fever is. And now you know the Countdown Challenge is about this time every week, and it is. So take this incredible Amazon shopping spree. Rickney's offering a question that I think you can get. So come to rick.com, R-I-C-K.com. Take the Countdown Challenge, and here it is. Slim Shady is the nickname for Abel Tesfaye, Marshall Mathers, or Jason DeFord. Notice I gave you their legal names, but Slim Shady, nickname for Abel Tesfaye, Marshall Mathers, or Jason DeFord. Hit me up at rick.com. Good luck. It's the Countdown Challenge, and let me challenge you to listen to every hit because they all get bigger. Somebody told me there's a new number one. Let's get to it. Back in seconds as we head to the top.
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0: Gone, gone, gone. Up on the countdown, number 34 this week, it's Teddy Swims joining David Guetta, Tones and I. Just down one. By the way, the David Guetta performance at Red Rocks, just south of Denver, beautiful place, had an unexpected weather occurrence. In the middle of his show, there was a kind of a mini snow blizzard. And he just said, make a snowball, don't throw it at me. Here's the rest of my show. David Guetta, and the show must go on. Rick D's heading up the countdown coming up next. How about this? A real-life crime story that involves one of the countdown superstars. It's real and hits the middle of D's sleep. Don't miss it.
1: The real star of the show.
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Though this season of her life had been cold, lonely, and tough, though she slipped back into a darkness she had hoped by now to have overcome, she had learned a beautiful lesson as she kissed her girls goodbye and thanked them for getting her out the house. That maybe,

the first time in a long time, she believed that one day she would again feel the sun. She must be patient. She must have faith in the seeds that are planted beneath the snow. She must hold on, and she must let go. She'll be all right.

It is the symphony for anyone who wears high heels. Can you do it? Those huge platforms, or like Taylor Swift does on stage with 3 inches. Click Clack Symphony, dedicated to you. It's Ray and Rick Dees on to number 32, Tate McRae, tit for tat.

0: Oh, he has the sure shot this week. And, of course, took it all the way to number one. Justin Bieber, Daisies, this week down three, number 31 on the countdown. Justin Bieber is doing what they call a simplified tour. He walks out in a hoodie, different colors, has a little laptop, an iPad with him, and takes you back in time to when he was a kid. And at the very end, it's very poignant where he embraces himself. And the crowd loves it, including Billie Eilish at one of his shows. Okay, Rick D's Every Hit Gets Bigger, top 30 coming up. And couldn't believe this, so we put it in the category of
1: Believe It or Don't.
0: Well, I mentioned this before, but Dua Lipa is taking it to the next phase with Samsung. They put her image on their new TV boxes. And Dua Lipa says, I didn't give you permission to do that. Pay me now. And Samsung is saying, oh, well, let's talk about it. I think they are. Dua Lipa suing Samsung for $15 million. Will she get it? I don't know. Hard to believe. So we put Dua and Samsung right here in the middle of
1: Believe It or Don't.
0: Top 30 coming up. It's all here in one place. Rick D's heading for number one.
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0: All right, here we go. Top 30 hits of the week, Rick D's. And Corbin Besson is here with Chewy.
5: You see that girl? There's just something about her. I just...

Bleak. Chewy joins Corbin Besson on the countdown, going up one this week, number 30, and on to number 29, Rick Dees and Alex Warren. Bloodline, throw in some jelly roll. Take that.

Oh, don't you love those two voices together? Alex Warren and his friend Jelly Roll. This week, number 29 with Bloodline. And up to number 28, it's Rick Dees and Olivia Dean Says That She Hits It Head On. Man, I Need. Listen.

She took it all the way to number one. Man, I need. Olivia Dean on the countdown this week, just down a bit, number 28. And up to number 27, let's keep it nonstop. Teddy Swims throws all of his emotion and voice into this one. Number 27 is Mr. Know-It-All.

Teddy Swims, Mr. Know-It-All, number 27. And Teddy says, let me be honest with you. Quoting from Teddy, he says, I am proof that God has a sense of humor. Can you hear it? We can. He's Teddy Swims. Okay, Rick D's on the brink of the top 25 hits of the week, and something leaked out. We put it in the category of Ricky Leaks. Well, this leaked out this week. Parents are turning their teenagers' text messages into emo songs. Parents can feed a kid's text message into an AI platform. It then turns it into a punk song or a dance song, or an emo anthem. We have the link on how to do it at Rick.com. If you wanted to, if you've run out of things to do with your life, this is it for you. It's emo songs, and it's Ricky Leaks. Oh, and how about this? The biggest 25 hits of the week on the way. Only one hit.

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3: Oh, and so many duets on the countdown. Famous name duets. Let's keep it going right here. Rigney's right here taking you to number 24. Famous Lady Gaga. Famous Doechii. Show us those models on the runway.

They love doing it, too. It's Lady Gaga, Doechii, Runway, going up one this week. Number 24 on the countdown. Okay, here we go. Number 23, Rick Deason, Huntrix, Golden.

0: It's Huntrix Down Just a Bit this week, number 23 on the countdown. Made it way up to the top of the countdown. And of course, you may have heard they gave the green light for another K-pop Demon Hunters. You'll see all of the details if you click Rick, R-I-C-K.com. Video and photos you won't see anywhere else. Okay, everybody's talking about this hilarious prank from Benson Boone. What did Benson do? Okay, coming up, it's on D's Sleaze as Miley Cyrus helps us approach the top 20.
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4: Oh, so close to the top 20 right now. Number 22, that's where we are. Rick Dees and Miley Cyrus has a message to her younger you.

0: How about you, Mr. Electric Blue? Down three this week for Benson Boone, who is a real prankster. He and his childhood friend have been pranking each other for years. So when Benson was asked to be his friend's best man at his wedding, he found a floor-length white wedding dress, and he put it on to surprise his friend at the wedding photo shoot. So picture this, the serious wedding photo shoot, the bride in her gown, the groom in a beautiful black tuxedo, and Benson Boone in another wedding gown standing there. That's what Benson does. He pranked his friend with a photo they can keep forever if they want to. Okay, Rick D's coming up next. The biggest 20 hits of the week. They are huge. Next.
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3: 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Let's do the top 20. At number 20, Dominic Fike.

Dominic Fike is moving up. His Baby Doll is up at number 20, up one from last week. Enrique D's onto it at number 19. Noah Kahan, The Great Divide.

number back to friends. Just drifting two this week, number 18 on the countdown. Up to number 17, recording many of these tracks in her home in Toluca Lake, California. Sounding good in the shadow of Universal Studios Hollywood. Olivia Rodrigo right here is called Drop.

0: How about you, Olivia Rodrigo? Welcome back to the countdown. Highest jumper this week, drop dead, jump 7. Could be another number one. You remember her first one was driver's license. Okay, Rick Dees coming up. Deep fakes are bothering Taylor Swift. What is she doing? Let's find out.
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4: Looking right, looking like...

Your love needed so badly. One Republic back in the countdown, going up one, number 16, and up to number 15, Rick Dees and Opalite. She's Taylor Swift. I had a

0: Taylor Swift on the countdown. Opalite dropping just two after going all the way to number one. And Taylor told us she had to lock down some protection this past week for her voice and likeness to stop copycats. You know, AI comes in and says, that's Taylor Swift's voice. We'll take that. We'll compose another hit. And we'll just say that it's AI Swift. She says, you can't do that. So she is protecting her voice and likeness. Let's see how far she gets, because AI, artificial intelligence, is just everywhere. You can ask ChatGPT. You can say, create a Taylor Swift montage out of this photo, whatever. It's amazing. But Taylor and her people are doing their best to protect her voice and likeness. For example, the Netflix sound. This is protected. And how about NBC television? They're protected, so why not Taylor Swift, right? Get ready. Biggest 10 hits of the week. Very close.
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2: 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Ooh.

If you love hit music, you found your place on the way to the biggest hit of the week. Back to the hits, it is Rigney's Bruno Mars, Risk It All.

it looks like Bruno Mars heading for the top 10 again. Risk It All, up one. Number 14 this week. On to number 13, it's Rick Dees, and Harry Styles has a big invitation for you. Let me tell you about it after he gives you number 13 right here. American Girls.

0: Harry Styles up one more this week. Way to go, Harry. Up to number 13 with American Girls. And we were talking last week about Harry flying maybe you, some lucky fans with you, to see Harry perform in different world cities on his new tour. He says, why don't we start with the London Meltdown Festival? That's what it's called, the London Meltdown Festival. It's set for June. So if you'd like to be invited, just come to Rick.com. We have the invitation, how you get in touch with Harry and everything, R-I-C-K.com. 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Okay, coming up, we mentioned this before. Justin Bieber is one of those artists who has gone diamond. That's 10 million units sold. And a couple of others in the top 10, just 2 hits away.
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0: And back to the hits. Rick Dees at number 12 with Justin Bieber mining some gold in Yukon.

Oh, look at you, Justin Bieber. Yukon. Here we go, number 11. Tame Impala with what we call the Johnny Remix. Dracula.

0: Oh, don't you love the remix? Oh, yes, it's Tame Impala. Up on more this week, number 11 with the Johnny remix of Dracula. It is Rick D's top 10 hits coming up. Wait a minute. Right in our faces, out of nowhere, it's Steve's Sleaze. Well, you might know that Charlie XCX's Brat album was one of the most talked about albums of a decade. And Charlie XCX became a household name with Brat. And since then, she got married, has had several movie roles. They poured in for Charlie XCX. She decided the next album will be, in her words, a rock album. And she says, I will skin your mind alive. Get ready for a new version of Charlie XCX. She may become Charlie Triple XCX. Get ready for Charlie in the middle of D's Sleaze. The biggest 10 hits of the week. Huge. Coming up.
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1: Ladies and gentlemen, can you feel it? We're on the way to number one.
0: How about it, the top 10 hits? And let's start it with a good question. Where is my husband? It's Ray.

BTS out of Korea and sold out all over the world, even after a military stint. Swim goes up one this week, number 9 on the countdown. On to number 8, it's Rick Deason. Sabrina Carpenter is back. When did you get so hot?

can't forget the name now. Maybe 10 years ago, people said, who is Alex Warren? Now, it's a household name in music. Fever Dream moving up again. Up one, number 7. So close to the top 5 hits of the week. And wait a minute, take it again. The Countdown Challenge. Here it is. The nickname Slim Shady. Who is this? Is Slim Shady, here are your choices now. Is Slim Shady Abel Tesfaye, Marshall Mathers, or Jason DeFord? Notice I gave you their legal names, but Slim Shady, nickname for Abel Tesfaye, Marshall Mathers, or Jason DeFord. Hit me up at rick.com. Good luck. It's the Countdown Challenge, and let me challenge you to stay here because the top 5 hits this

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1: One hit away from the top five, it is Rigney's number six, Bruno Mars, I Just Might.

Bruno Mars, former number one, I Just Might. And just down one to number six for Bruno, leaving room for the biggest five hits of the week. Ella Langley at number five, She Is Choosin' Texas.

0: She is Sienna Spyro, Die on This Hill this week. Up 2 could be her first number one hit. And she says, I have the fashion all ready for it if I hit number one. She's what they call a fashionista, and she memorized every outfit from New York's Met Gala, including some of the weirdest things you have ever seen. We have photos to prove it at rig.com. She loves fashion, designs her own costumes and outfits, and loves the new Devil Wears Prada 2 and recommends it. I recommend you be here for the biggest 3 hits of the week. They're waiting for you in seconds.
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0: Up to the biggest three hits of the week, it is Rick Dees and Taylor Swift, a tribute to her favorite movie actress, E.T., better known as...

0: can't miss The Voice. Taylor Swift, Elizabeth Taylor stays second week on the countdown. By the way, Elizabeth Taylor personally told the host of this show, I wish I could do The Voice. She said, you make chocolate cake? I said, it's called cola cake. We have the recipe at rick.com. And Elizabeth Taylor came up into my face, the host of this show's face, and said,
1: I love chocolate cake.
0: It's a line I will never forget. What a nice lady. 5 feet, 2 inches tall, beautiful violet blue eyes. Elizabeth Taylor, number 3 from Taylor Swift. Up at number 2, it's Somber.

lookout for that home wrecker. Somber, 2 weeks at number two on the countdown, up for multiple awards. Somber, the American Music Awards. So congratulations and good luck, Somber. Okay, number one. Are you ready? And you were ready for a number one hit when The Weeknd gave you this one. Remember? Blinding Lights, multiple weeks at number one.

0: Oh, that bass just rattles you, doesn't it? The Weeknd took it all the way to number one, Blinding Lights, and sets the record, by the way, as the most streamed song of all time. Billions of streams. What's number two? Ed Sheeran's Shape of You comes in second place. But congratulations, most streamed song ever. You heard it, Blinding Lights, The Weeknd. Let's not get blinded as to the biggest hit of the week. It is huge, holding off people like Taylor Swift and everybody else. Who can do this? Find out, number one, coming up next.
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0: Well, here we go, number one on the countdown. And you know you have a hit when it becomes the theme song of a sports team. And this one has. It is the theme song for the Philadelphia Flyers hockey team. Listen.
5: It's the locker room song after we win. That's when it's played. Also, that chorus just hits, and it's exactly like the vibe of the team.
0: Olivia has captured hockey fans.
5: Olivia needs to be here. She should see the response of like 20,000 fans singing her song at the end of a victory. She'll be at every game after that, I guarantee you.
0: Well, not only hockey fans, but music fans around the world are embracing this week's number one star. She has another number one, Olivia Dean. So easy to fall in love.

0: she makes it a month at number one. Olivia Dean's so easy to fall in love. And maybe they can entice her to the Stanley Cup playoffs. By the way, the Stanley Cup is a very famous trophy. And after a Stanley Cup victory, all the players embrace the trophy. They get it. They take it around. They pour champagne into it and other beverages that are of the adult form. And it gets used and abused. There's one person who goes with the cup and has to take care of it, and it's a tough job. Almost as tough as hitting number one and staying there for a month. Way to go, Olivia Dean. And make sure you download Rick D's Hit Music. 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Here we go. Every week, heading for number one.
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0: A very good morning, I'm Akash Samru with headline news on CNC3 and the TBC Radio Network. Protesters Alyssa Phillip, her mother Camille Carrascaro and Jason De Silva remain in police custody as of this morning, as charges have still not been laid against them. Phillip and Carrascaro were arrested as they staged a demonstration near the DPP's office on Richmond Street, while De Silva was arrested shortly before the protest began. CNC3 News was told that attorneys representing those detained would be available to provide a statement and an update on the situation at 3 p.m. yesterday. However, no one was available to speak publicly on the matter up to news time last night. Political leader of the Patriotic Front, Michaela Pandey, is criticizing the Prime Minister over her response to Wednesday's protest. In a statement yesterday, Pandey described the PM's comments as extremely disappointing after protesters were labeled grifters and accused of publicity farming. Pandey says citizens have a right to raise concerns about crime and warned against creating division between the police and the public. She also argued that extending the state of emergency is not a substitute for a long-term anti-crime strategy, adding that mocking citizens will not make Trinidad and Tobago safer. And the Health Ministry says the Eastern Regional Health Authorities at this time actively managing several suspected cases of chickenpox. It has been identified among healthcare workers at the Sagra Grande Hospital campus. Exposed staff members as well as frontline workers are being prioritized for a targeted vaccination drive. Health education and sensitization sessions are being conducted with hospital staff. And the Health Ministry adds that there is no indication of widespread community transmission associated with these cases and that the situation remains under close surveillance. Well, stay tuned for another news update at the top of the hour and for comprehensive coverage in our midday news and major newscast at 7 p.m. on CNC3.
1: Anyone can claim to be number one, but 9-5 is the ultimate one.

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I'll risk it all for you. Better believe it. I would run through a whole bunch of tigers. I'll, like, use my skills, my ninja skills, and I'll hop on their backs, and I'll hop over all of them. I'll swim through oceans to be here, guys. Yeah, because you're worth it. Yeah. All right, so 6 minutes after 6 o'clock. Welcome to Friday. It sounds good to say that. And it's, you know, it sounds better to say welcome to Friday than it ever says welcome to Monday. Yeah. Right, so it is the 29th of May. All of me are done. Consider it done. Everybody's looking forward to this weekend. Got plans? Well, hey, what better way to start it than with 9-5, the ultimate one? Val, still with you. Hope you're having a good morning so far. Let's hope the dust takes a break today. Yeah, that's a good way to celebrate, especially if it's been kicking your butt all weekend long. That's Saharan dust. Grrr. 3-9-4-9-5-9-5 on WhatsApp. So let's see who's there in just a bit. I'll say hello as we get acquainted with our Friday, one song at a time. Out of Bruno Mars, Green Day coming up.

couple seems like a pretty good song to fake it to. Yeah. Well, I mean, come on, they say fake it to make it, but on a Friday, you don't even have to put that fake energy. You just have to be happy. I'm like, oh, you know what? Yeah, right, it's Friday. Okay. And it's now a quarter after six. Good morning if you're now tuning in. Hey, we've been waiting on you. Morning Reset, Valster with you. Happy weekend. Indian Arrival Day weekend. 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

when did you get hot? Sabrina Carpenter, 25 after 6 o'clock. So when would it get hot today? Is it going to be a hot one? Okay, weather. Generally sunny, hazy and breezy, with a risk of a few partly cloudy spells and brief isolated showers. Note a significant concentration of Saharan dust is currently present in the atmosphere. So no, it's not rain coming. It's dust coming. Aww.

Cranium at 28 and a half after 6 o'clock. 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Oh, yeah. 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

0: quick hi and hello and good morning, or as we say, morning to some folks who are always there and most present, even on the WhatsApp chat, all right? 3949595. Let's say good morning going out to Marlon, to Reggie, Trisha, Bina, Anton, Luke and his mommy Sarah, also Susie Q, and of course to Karen, saying happy birthday to her hubby Val. Oh yeah, I mean, birthday on a weekend, wouldn't have it any other way. No, not me, her hubbies. Okay, so let's see, that interview is coming up in just a bit.
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0: Hey, who's having cereal? Cereal with milk or cereal without milk? Which is the real deal? I think it depends. It depends on the cereal and the mood, right? Hey, good morning going out to Shweta, Shravani and Shruti on their way to school. Happy arrival day to everyone. Also, good morning going out to, let's see, Rekha and Raveen heading to school. Want some Tate McRae, we'll see. Also, good morning to Matt, Lana, and Debbie. One Republic, ooh. All right, well, news time coming up in about 12 minutes.

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us One Republic Secrets. Yeah, I guess I made somebody's morning. It's about 1 minute away from 7 o'clock. Network news coming up. So were you at Zen almost 20 years ago? When Ryan Tedder came to Trinidad, he sang that song. It was the biggest song. It was their biggest song. Apologize. Apologies, and it's no secret. Our number two is right around the corner, like 30 seconds away. Your 7 o'clock news on 9.5. The ultimate one is coming to you with the compliments of TN Tech. Hey, that's TN Tech, 80 years of power, past, present, and future. All right, don't forget the number 394-9595 for WhatsApp. You can link up in the next hour. We are here till 9 o'clock this morning. Of course, 24 hours a day. 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

0: A very good morning, I'm Akash Samaru with headline news on CNC3 and the TBC radio network. There are now 15 no-protest zones as the police service moves to clamp down on what it describes as rowdy public demonstrations in sensitive areas. Those locations include the Parliament, the Prime Minister's office, and the Office of the Director of Public Prosecutions. But questions persist over whether the restrictions which came into effect on Wednesday were specifically designed to shut down the Kaya Sili demonstration in the capital. At a TTPS media conference yesterday, asked directly if these new restrictions were hurriedly put in place to stop the protest outside the DPP's office, DCP Junior Benjamin said,
1: "When these decisions are made, all right, it is made in the best interest of Trinidad and Tobago. When we recognize that there are key areas, and again, you recognize that it's not just one area, even in the regulation, and even though it was not stated, you will see that it is key places."
0: Meanwhile, the Prime Minister is applauding the police service for what she described as swift action in securing the DPP's office during Wednesday's protest. In a statement on social media yesterday, Kamala Prasad Bisesa hailed the move, noting that it protected against what she described as intimidation, harassment and possible harm. She further accused the opposition PNM and criminal elements of promoting lawlessness, hatred against police, racist rhetoric and mob intimidation tactics. She maintained that anti-police rhetoric could place officers and prosecutors in danger. And the TTPS says it supports the use of body cameras, as Deputy Police Commissioner Junior Benjamin revealed that steps are now being taken to bring body cams into service. This comes amid continued public concerns over police shootings, accountability and public trust in law enforcement.
1: Last week, we had a notice of interest placed on, I think, the papers. So we are seeking to at least have the first stage in really getting the whole information in terms of the procurement process. And it is our intention to see how we can address that, you know, as soon as possible.
0: When CNC3 News asked for a timeline on the procurement process, no response was provided. At the start of the year, Benjamin told CNC3 News there were 180 usable body cameras. CNC3 News reached out for an update on that figure, and we were told just about 120 body cams are active at the moment. We'll stay tuned for another news update at the top of the hour.
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3: But Johnny, how come your house is twice the size of mine, but my bill is twice the cost of yours? 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

0: Well, quite the opposite of not okay. You look okay, you feel okay. It's Friday, and of course, maybe you're heading to school or to work in your Indian attire. Oh, I love Trinidad and Tobago. We partake and we support all the cultures. 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God, I feel invincible.
1: Let me tell you.

guys got planned for the weekend? It's so easy to think it's going to be a long weekend, eh? But it's not. I mean, maybe you took today off. Maybe you took Monday off. Maybe you took both days off, like DJ Danny. Yeah, I'm the one that arrived, but she's the one that gets the days off, and... ironically, tomorrow is arrival day and I won't be coming to work tomorrow. Yes. 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

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We're 9-5.

When last saw, like, Kesha Vaps. Like, I just Kesha Vaps while that song was going on. Like, I feel I need to go to a birthday party. You know the kind of birthday party where it's allegedly for a kid, but it's all the adults and their friends? You know, the kids playing in one corner, the adults having adult beverages and old talking, and somebody's barbecuing. Never me, because, you know, I am way better at eating than cooking. And I said I can't cook. I just like to work smart, okay? Yeah. But there's something about certain things that are eternal. Certain things are forever when it comes to games we played as kids that are so relevant now as adults. Like Pin the Tail on the Donkey, Bussin' a Pinata, Musical Chairs. I have never gotten enough of Musical Chairs. My problem with Musical Chairs is when some people get way too competitive. Now, you can be really competitive with Musical Chairs, but you can't be bigger than me in size, because then we might have injuries, you know, and then it's not fun anymore. Yeah.

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All right, so sometimes on a weekend, it's not all about just heading to the beach and heading to the river, and it's about, you know, plant lovers heading to plant seals. Heading by the plant friend and them. The plant friend and them who live in far, and they make a road trip out of it. Yeah. And, you know, the question, the age-old question, how many plants are too many plants to have? The answer is, there's no such thing as too many plants. Yeah. All right, shameless free plug. You can check out, there's a plant sale happening at Wasa Compound over the weekend, Saturday and Sunday. My mom is going to be there. She has her own booth. So look out for her. Buy out all your plants, right? So I don't have to tote back no plants home on Sunday when everything finished, right? Only go and buy all.

for some people on the chat, 3949595. So let's say good morning to Snow Code Master also. Good morning. So Italia writing CSEC paper one today. Oh, you got it, baby. Trust it, okay? Also, top of the morning going out to Sushila. Good morning also going out to Antonio, Nico, and Rhea. Good morning going out to Liam and Candace. Somebody said full moon is tomorrow, second for the month. What does that mean? That means that I should go fishing. I think if I like fish, to eat fish more, I would be going fishing all the time. Like free food, man, you know? I could got bragging rights, boy. Post the pictures, oh, look what I catch. But big up to those of you who are anxiously awaiting your fishing line this weekend. Maybe you got your special spots. Wherever you're heading out this weekend, to the beach, to the rivers, like wherever you head out this weekend, always leave it better than you found it. Okay? Yeah?

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Well, have you been waiting for the perfect dog, the perfect dog to adopt? You're looking for a challenge. All right, so the TTSBC has posted up a dog named Gypsy, and they mentioned why Gypsy is permanently living at their shelter. Because apparently Gypsy is an escape artist. All if only see Gypsy. She don't just jump over a fence. She climbs gingerly over the fence. BRC, whatever. It's ridiculous. Total escape artist. Too cute. It's a great weekend to go check out the animal shelters. Donate your time, donate any resources financially if you can. And who knows, you might be leaving with your forever friend.

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Do you feel invincible when you're driving a big pickup truck to tackle the roads of Trinidad and Tobago? Is that how you feel? Is that your motive? Is that what persuades you to buy a pickup truck? Maybe you've driven a car all along and you just feel for a pickup truck. My question is, how many people have bought a pickup truck over the last 5 years? I'm just going back 5 years. Within the last 5 years, you're driving a pickup truck now, but you never, not even once, engaged the 4x4 button. Okay, you never even pressed it. You don't even know what this 4H and 4L is for. How many of you have a pickup truck and you have never driven off-road? Maybe this weekend is your opportunity. I mean, now is the time to do pickup truck things, because you see when this rainy season starts. Oh yeah, even the best pickup trucks get stuck in mud. So it's always nice to have a friend who have a backhoe. Yeah. Hey, 7 minutes after 8 o'clock, hour number 3. How is your Friday doing? It is going to be a pretty interesting weekend. A lot of things to be done. Of course, a lot of people are going to be filling their belly this weekend. Big up to those of you who are making a cook. It doesn't matter where. Somewhere that is not inside a house. Yeah, the best cooks. Of course, there's some of you heading outdoors to do your cooking, you know, river lime, beach lime, and you're still walking with a ring stove and a gas tank. That is cheating, all you. Fireside. Take advantage, because when rainy season starts, trying to get wood for your fireside is beans. And again, wherever you're going, that's outdoors this weekend. Leave it better than you found it. Oh.

Blinded by the lights, blinded by your touch. I was always confused about that song. I mean, is it that she touched him in his eye? You ever driving, folks, and by you just rubbing your eye, scratching your eye, but your finger touches your eyeball. It is wow. Sometimes you literally might as you lose all vision. You have to pull aside. So, you know, on that note, I know the Saharan dust, for those of you who are looking for an update, it is absolutely terrible. Today is not going to be a good day. Today is carded for a significant concentration of Saharan dust. Not a mild, not a moderate, significant. Yes. If you ask exactly what level, there's going to be plenty something. Like plenty 7 or plenty 8, you know, or maybe plenty 9. That should be a number. Anyway, right now, your home deserves protection at last. We're inside 5 minutes right now. 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

0: 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And if you're not too sure what you want to get, hey, that's where you head over to the, you know, the professionals. Talk to the folks behind the counter. Let them know what you need it for. I mean, it's nice to have somebody, to pay somebody to come and do your painting, right? But then if you have OCD and you're a perfectionist, and of course money tight, doing it yourself. Like, once is not oil paint, ID. All right? If you need help painting anything, call me. I'm not saying I will answer the phone. Follow, say yes, but still call me. Actually, don't call. Send me a text. Yeah, but anyway, seriously, I good. I grew up too much to do it oil paints. Listen, if you know what, like for generations, we grew up and, you know, from decade to decade, the same wrought iron furniture. And you just, tons and tons of coats of different paints. Hey, big up to Berger. I have memories of heading to Berger back in the, was it the 80s and early 90s? My granddad had a hardware in Lavendale, and I remember heading to Berger. That's in Sealots back in the day. Yeah. 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

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Come hungry, leave legendary. Hey, Dining with the Saints. Big up to Slam, Vibe, and 95, the ultimate one. We are the official stations for Dining with the Saints. Well, it's approaching 28 after 8. I got a Kiss classic coming up right now with the compliments of the Kiss Making Company Limited. Usually I'll play something from the 90s, but this one is from 2001, which is 25 plus years ago. Your Kiss classic coming up now, Sum 41, Fat Lips.

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Well, I think the sun is doing that right now, 20 minutes away from 9 o'clock. Illuminate. That's, right. Yeah, Jesse Reyes, Ileana, and FIFA Sound. So, of course, do you like foodies? 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

0: You think when Nigel Rojas goes to the dentist and the dentist says, open up, say ah, you think he says ah? I think he does that song. All right. Yeah, big up to the orange sky. And it's now about 11 minutes away from 9 o'clock. Dame is coming up next, followed by Richard Graham at noon, then DJ Din later on this afternoon at 4 p.m. Okay, so, hey, you're Shirley Valsa saying, have a fantastic Friday. Enjoy your Indian Arrival Day weekend, and I'll catch you guys on Sunday morning. Okay, I think I'm going to go with Sunday Funday. That's your 9 to noon on a Sunday. We call it Sunday Funday. Yeah. So keep a smile on your face, be kind, stay awesome, I love you. And of course, take necessary precautions with that Saharan dust. All right, it was issued this morning in the weather report, significant concentration. Not mild, not moderate, yeah.
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and Morgan Wallen. Always does numbers for us here. We love that song. It's 9:25. Speaking of loving songs, we do have your favorite songs on your list of favorite songs that we have dropping every single weekend. Of course, we do have your movie news today. Have

Usual Friday vibes. What? Somebody was just saying this morning, it does not feel like a Friday today. I mean, how's it for you? Let me know. In the meantime, it feels like a Friday to us between 9 a.m. to midday. You smashed those goals, you've gotten some ish done, and most importantly, you did not lose your marbles, not all of them. Anyway, happy Friday! It's a muse with undisclosed desires. Always a moody, schmoody song that we need. And, I don't know, a sing-along kind of vibe. I'm Dino, just in case you didn't realize. Thanks for choosing 9-5, the ultimate one.

Katy Perry right there. How's your morning going? How did it start off? Let me know at 394-9595. Always on the side is always excellent, especially when you are around. And let me tell you, when you are around, we've got like great things to remind you of. And that does include like taking care of yourself. Like, have you thought about your skincare recently? I know that you probably have. If you have not, let me remind you that Felicity Community Pharmacy, they're there on your side to make sure that that happens. And the skincare that everybody's talking about, they have one of the biggest Korean beauty selections in Trinidad. 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And we have details on Timeless coming up in just a little bit. 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It's about 9:35 right now. I want to give you a specially chosen classic hit, and it was really, really hard to choose. There are always so many. I just feel like, I don't know how to choose sometimes. But when was the last time you heard this next track? It's a KISS classic hot hit. It's all courtesy of the KISS Baking Company.

0: album is called First Band on the Moon. Well, precisely because of that statement, the first man on the moon. The first band on the moon. Okay, that was a nice one. That one got out in 1996. That is, woo, ages ago. How many years is that now? That was our very first Kiss classic hot hit. And we'll talk moon things as well before the weekend. Well, rather, I feel like Friday is the weekend. Nobody works, your brain shuts down on a Friday morning. You're like, unless you like have co-workers like mine who walk around going, it don't feel like a Friday today. Anyway, either one, Cardigans Love Fool is the first of two Kiss classics, and I'll give you the other one in a while. To find out which one that will be, all you have to do is stay tuned. Again, thanks to our friends at the Kiss Baking Company.
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2: We were really good, then we got even better. 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

my gosh, it is such a sneezy-licious morning. I don't know if it's, you know, a lot more lately or today this morning or whatever, but let me know, people, unless I specifically see like clouds on the hills or something. Not clouds, but dust, well, dust clouds on the hill or something, that I'm never very clear on whether it's happening or not. I just know that all the pollen from Switzerland is blowing all over the world right now, and we're all like, you know what I mean? Friday, May 29th, 2026. Shall we have some headlines before we move further? Off-limits, TTPS declares 15 no-protest zones in the wake of the KSC-led demonstration clash. Opposition leader calls for an end to state of emergency, and Alfonso resigns as Power Fuel chair. I also see the details on the probe, the Joshua Samro probe, as I was just mentioning just now. And in business, Bermuda Bank agrees to buy CIBC Caribbean. Got a regional digest out of NASA in the Bahamas, with the Caribbean urged to prepare for heat, drought, and rising energy bills. I do have a wheel digest on the opposite side out of Dubai. U.S. military accuses Iran of ceasefire violation. And of course, we do have our sports touching on CONCACAF on page 41. And we do have, of course, a World Cup news. Neymar is doubtful for 2026 World Cup after the latest injury. Yesterday, we were just telling you we were so happy, and him hugging his physiotherapist and whatnot. We have French Open news as well. The heat wave is causing some real problems with that French Open. If you can imagine playing any level of sports or being a sportsman in that heat and the kind of sweating that you ordinarily do versus what will happen there, gosh, my heart goes out to them, and thank goodness for those H2O technicians. It is Friday, May 29, 2026. Those were just a few headlines from our TNT Guardian, which, by the way, you can go to guardian.co.tt and get as a digital copy, and you can also get the app as well. It is something. You can take it anywhere you need to go, and then some. We have another hour looming ahead, and our new top 10 list on the other side of 10. Look out for that and your messages. I see some shouts coming through, so keep sending those to 394-9595.

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5: We were really good, then we got even better. 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

Getting lucky. I don't know if we're up all night to get lucky right now. But if you are, it will be this weekend when you have a little haul songs order. You used to, you know, logging in on a Saturday. Then, you know, you have a little break and you need to let me know what you're going to be doing for your little break, right? It's a 3 after 10 a.m. I hope you're having a nice morning. I do have some shouts, but before we have shouts, I want to tell you about a fellow who's willing and able to entertain you and apparently doing it again, George Gonzalez. He's back in a stand-up comedy special on the 3rd of June at 7 p.m. at the Radisson Hotel Ballroom. He's got his friends Errol Fabian, Kevin Sawyer, Alan the Entertainer, Kenneth Superstar in the scenes. You can get your $200 tickets at islandytickets.com, Sammy's Resto Bar, 20 St. Joseph Street in Remar, Richard's Fun Stickers, West Mall. 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And if you call 685-3573, you get your $150 tickets, but they're only sold in pairs, and you'll get some information when you call them there as well. 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
2: 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We have so many activities coming up this weekend. Somebody messaged in, Bill messaged in, and he said that Penal and DB, they have so many activities tomorrow. 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Oh boy, choose wisely. All, matter of fact, don't choose, go all make a touch at all, and make your weekend, most importantly, hydrate in between and pace yourself. Right, less is always best when it comes to food and food festivals and that sort of thing. All right, so look out for yourself. You don't want to be rubbing your tummy at the end of the day because it's aching. Just, you know, have fun. Don't overdo it. It's a quarter after 10 a.m. We got so much on the lineup, and there was something I was going to tell you. We do have a new track that's coming up next, at least new to 951. It's supposed to be like a big summer Java dance hit kind of number, and a pioneer led by Calvin Harris and with DJ Jazzy and Kilimanjaro would have done that No Bad Vibes that I would have liked, and we would have played a few months ago for you. I could probably give you a reminder of it in the next hour, but this one is called a sun-soaked track, and Jazzy is bringing that good vibe sensibility to it, and people are saying it's going to be one of those overly played songs between June, July, August. We will see. You can tell me what you think about the track at 394-9595, and that song is coming up next.
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There you go, Satisfy with Calvin Harris and Jazzy right there. I remember Calvin, beside him being the champion for Piano House, he's saying that this one is going to be a historic track for this summer. And he literally said that. He's like, this summer is about to be historic. And oh boy, this one with Jazzy. Jazzy was just a new artist and she has made me feel good. You know, he does his big collabs. This one is no different to that. And if you want big tracks, we have our top 10 coming up in just a little bit. These were the songs that have been moving you. Jazzy, you're kind of giving re when she was just starting up and doing numbers like this one. It's about 10:21 in Trinidad and Tobago. Where you at? Where you listening to 951? Let me know. Morning to Kayla, who apparently was sick. And we won't want sick people around us, do we?

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Hey, listen, we're right about ready to do your top 10. That's coming up in a bit. But let me remind you of what the list kind of looked like last time. I know that you've been loving our newer ones on 951. If you happen to hear something that you like, I want you to go to our social media, 95 The Ultimate One, and let me know what is, you know, moving you. And maybe your coworker, whoever listens to 95 along with you, maybe in the car with your little shorty, and they're like, where did Golden go? It's not number one anymore. Yeah, Golden is number one anymore. That's okay. Your song could be number one. And to find out which one is your number one right now, just stay tuned. We have your top 10, all courtesy of our friends at Jaglal Auto Traders. 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And best of all, they do come to you. More on that in just a little bit. Right now, I will tell you and remind you that Mystical Magical with Benson Boone is still on the lineup. We have number 9, Dracula with Tame Impala and Jenny. We do have our number 8 with Pop, Harry Styles. So Easy to Fall in Love with our number 7, Olivia Dean. 6 with Ordinary, Alex Warren. Golden is 5 with Hendrix Ladies, Aperture, I Just Might, Man I Need. And BTS was number 1 with Swim. What's the list looking like this week? Well, I will tell you, this is our number 10. Yeah, one spot down. Making way for all the summer tracks, I guess.

looks the same. I just want to tell you that we're running down from like Aperture is at number 4 still. Just Might still at number 3 that you heard in the last hour. And here is our number 2. Yeah, she's starring twice on the list. Thank you to our friends at Jack Lal Auto Traders Limited.

Well, what do you get when you mix Carole King, Al Green, and maybe like some Lauryn Hill? Who else was it that she grew up listening to? Angie Stone. What do you get when you mix all of those people? Well, apparently, Olivia Dean. Man I Need is our number two. She's on the track, on the list as well, with So Easy to Fall in Love. And Olivia Dean got the Best New Artist at the Grammys and immediately had to thank her grandparents. I think specifically her grandmother. I have to go and relook at that acceptance speech. But she is Jamaican, Guyanese, British. And obviously, she had to credit her grandparents for making and taking that big risk to come to the UK, and of course, which led to her, you know, being born, her having all the experiences that she has, and her making sure that we fall in love with music all over again. As there was a critic who described her voice as velvety, and honestly, I could not describe it better. I could find some other words when I have time. The time is not now. Olivia Dean, Man I Need. And oh, by the way, Miss Olivia Dean, she has been around just like many of our major artists before. We had Dior, we had Ray, we had even Ellie Goulding, who had chances to be featured on tracks and parts of bigger bands and artists. And did you know that Olivia Dean actually started off touring as a backup singer for Rudimental? You know Rudimental, right? Yes, of course. So there you go. That's a little bit of history on Olivia Dean right there. We have our top 10, and our top 10 today comes to you all courtesy of our friends at Jaglal Auto Traders. 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And here we are at our number 10 to 1, our number 1 for your top 10 favorite songs of the week. This was really no surprise. Here we go again with your number 1, BTS with Swim.

0: I think it was like some berserk figure, like 400 million streams in 50 days on Spotify. This is their seventh number one on the Billboard Hot 100 charts. And that song with Swim is such a phenomenal and was such a smash global success for them. 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

I'm always in awe that how that track just randomly ends. I don't know why that is. I never remember until the song plays. Hey, we have movie news in the next hour. Movie, streamy, whatever it is that you are watching. 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And hey, if you are thinking how beautiful the weather is outside, you're not the only one. 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A little hazy, but still beautiful. 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One more thing, as we were talking about skin and whatnot, let me remind you, if you are looking for the skincare that everybody's talking about, Felicity Community Pharmacy, they're one of the biggest Korean beauty selections in Trinbago, and also they do have brands like your Medicube, Cosrx, Anua, Dr. Meloxicam, Joseon, Beauty of Joseon. 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It's a little Howie D. This one is called Collide. I love when we have our times colliding. I appreciate your messages.

0: Oh, Sinead O'Connor, nothing compares to you. If you have a nothing compares to you kind of preset, let me know who they are and I will give them a shout for you. In the meantime, shouting all those officers who are switching things up and like preventing our regulars from like messaging and whatnot because they don't want like an office radio or whatever it is. Boo. But if you're able to listen to us on like headphones or your headset or whatever, and it's not interruptive to whatever work you're doing, please do. We'd love to hear from you. And I miss our conversations throughout the day if we don't get to say hello to each other, just like Mel did randomly. Mel, I hope you're having a nice one. And oh boy, these gifts from this one army. Thank you so much for the message. I appreciate that. We have a specially chosen classic hit coming up in just a little bit. Which one will it be? Well, just stay tuned.
1: Is a local something that makes it all taste better. Is the flavor of our culture come from here, come from there.

0: Father's Day. Come enjoy the Woodford Cafe culture for breakfast, brunch, lunch and dinner. Happy Father's Day from all of us at Woodford Cafe. Eat, drink, lime.
1: So you turn on your radio and realize, whoa, this station's got everything. That's because we're 9-5, the ultimate one.

have a little bit of movie news coming up in just a little bit, and your specially chosen classic hit. I want to say good morning to Mel Mel. I think, Mel Mel, is this your very first time on the live? I think it is. And Shivani, Elvis, good morning to you. I hope you're having a nice one so far. It's a nice one on the inside here, especially, as I said, movie news is coming up. I remembered Tom Holland making a crack, or at least we all think it's a crack, where he said, like,

You know, the movie studios are excited that he and Zendaya are a couple married or whatever, because they only have to book one hotel room, especially when they do like gigs at the same time. It's a joke, because I'm sure that their shooting schedule is not always the same. Although I'm sure that given the heavyweights that they are, they can get the agents together and say, here's what, coordinate these things. No, we want to make sure our relationship stands the test of time. I don't see why we can't shoot at the same time. It depends. It depends. Would production be willing to move things around for a Zendaya-Tom collaboration? Most likely. They're bringing in numbers to the screen. I'm sure that they'll do everything that they can to make sure that that relationship works. Hey, speaking about relationships working, how are you for food? What's going on with you and your dining experiences? Trinidad and Tobago, I want you to listen to this. The most anticipated food experience of the year is back. So take bestie, take your family. Dining with the Saints celebrates its historic 25th edition. It's an unforgettable evening of premium cuisine, signature cocktails, live entertainment, and the ultimate lime. 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Come hungry and leave legendary. Slam 95 are the official stations for Dining with the Saints, and we cannot wait to see you there. Also, I am not sure

to have a little cuppa. Of course, it all should be okay by now if you started it here around 6 o'clock. It's 11:30. That means we are on to a specially chosen Kiss classic hot hit. This one, favorite. For no reason, here we have Corona's Rhythm of the Night. Thank you very much to our friends at the Kiss Baking Company. I love...

0: Karuna is rhythm of the night. It's been in everything from Dairy Girls to Ted the Prequel to anything you could probably think about, movie and TV related. Rhythm of the night with Karuna, our very last Kiss classic hot hit, all courtesy of our friends at the Kiss Baking Company. Thank you very much for joining us and making sure that our day goes right. And thank you to great friends like the Kiss Baking Company for having things like that in between all of our usual fare, great music and everything else. Thank you again, Kiss.
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2: We were really good. Then we got even better. Now we're ultimate. 9-5, the ultimate one.

Oh gosh, I love this. And I'm looking forward to this album, actually, Shabuzi, Born to Die. I don't think I've ever looked forward to a country album, probably past Miley Cyrus, Queen. But this one is looking very interesting because, like I said, he's treating it as a full production. He's even got like a full movie cinematic vibes going on. It is going to be a whole vibe. Speaking of a whole vibe, we're having a vibe, right? But check it out. I looked at the clock just now and I was like, no way. We only have 20 more minutes together. 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Time's funny, we have applause. 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What's going on? And feel like I have one more thing to tell you. Oh, before I tell you that, I promised you this Jazzy and Kilimanjaro No Bad Vibes Mambo, and this was the first Jazzy, and I told you she linked up with this Scottish, is this Scottish Nigerian? What's Kilimanjaro again? Either ways, this is like the United Colors of Benetton, this song.

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1: Gosh, this always triggers me to talk about Father's Day, but we're definitely talking about it next week for sure. Yes, next week already. Next week when we rejoin our usual program, meaning me and you, we'll already be in June. Okay, so let's keep that in mind for our conversations. That's like heavy on my mind. All right, I have some shouts on the inside, but apparently the good folks of S&A Garment Factory, they're listening and they're enjoying the music. I think Sandra is the one who sent this message. Sandra, good morning. Thanks very much for being a part of the show today. I hope that you're having a nice one. What garments are you S&A-ing right now? Let me know. Are you very good at sewing? Do you just love it? Or you're just like trying to just stay sane in this crazy world of ours? Whatever it is, hit me up. And speaking of staying sane, you can hit the Southland and see why for over 20 years, Nicosa has been a staple for foodies everywhere. If you're in South right now or you're heading there, you're going to be there soon. They're serving breakfast, lunch, and baked goods every single day. They even have like pastries and they do tea plates for like meetings and other things as well. So go check them out. They have heavier lunch options like paninis and creamy pastas too. And they open from 7 a.m. to 5 p.m. Monday to Saturday, 7 a.m. to noon on a Sunday. Call them at 222-7298 and they're on Facebook and they're on Instagram. Look out, we have our movie news coming up next and we're talking about why Tom Holland is not in Mobland. We're talking about someone who made a red carpet for the first time in like, I think maybe, is it 10 or 20 years? We'll talk about that for our movie news is coming up soon. And don't forget, we got news courtesy of CNC3 at the top of the hour.
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0: guys, speaking about stallions, did you see that Meg actually did a debut of her, I think, season two of her swim line?
1: Go, Meg.
0: Oh, my gosh. I said, like, some of the comments saying that, you know, if they had a body like that, they wouldn't know how to behave. And that's why they know that God couldn't bless them with that. Because, Megan, I don't know, boy, say what you want. God is making sure that she is thriving. And I love that for her. What I also love is seeing how passionate people are about what they do. And the team behind Toy Story is no different. Yes, yes, look past the commercial aspect of it. It's just a really amazing thing to see, and it's really nice to see how the story progressed. A couple of the creators were giving each other credit for the new storyline. They're talking about, obviously, the inundation of all this tech that seems to be distracting instead of, you know, creating community around children and, you know, play that involves socializing and all of that. So get ready. Get ready. Pixar's most beloved franchise is making their return in just like 3 weeks. It drops in the US of A like on the 19th of June. So prepare. We probably get it a little bit before that one. Toy Story 5. It's Toys versus Tech. Woody, Buzz, and the gang. What they're doing in this one is finding their jobs threatened by a new tablet called Lilypad. It's going to be voiced by Greta Lee. I love Greta Lee. Tom Hanks, Tim Allen, they're both back. Conan O'Brien has joined the voice cast as a character called Smarty Pants. And they're tracking that this is going to be making a killing at the box office, which will make it the biggest film of 2026 so far. To infinity and the bank. And did you see Jessie Joan Cusack? She made her way to the red carpet for the first time in like a decade. She's about 63. She's looking well. She had a time. And to see Woody and Buzz on the carpet along with their voicing people, human beings, Tom Hanks and Tim Allen, was just a treat. And everybody who's seen those pictures were like loving it. And I'm sure that you'll love it too when you check it out. Also, Tom Hardy, in one of the biggest behind the scenes messy stories of the week, Tom Hardy is done with Mobland. He's playing fixer Harry D'Souza opposite Pierce Brosnan and Helen Mirren on Paramount Plus. He's reportedly not being asked back for another season, a potential third season, following some friction from like season two during production. Clashes reportedly included tension over scripts, dialogues, chronic lateness, dialogue changes, and frustration that you know, a series had built around him. It shifted more into like an ensemble show. Showrunner Jess Butterworth reportedly threatened to leave the series if the studio didn't intervene, and season two is still coming later on this year. But the question now is, can Mobland survive without its COG, which is Tom Hardy? What is Mobland without Tom Hardy? Allegedly, Helen Mirren was also a part of this whole, you know, I need Tom Hardy out, otherwise I'm not going to deal with this. I see how it goes. And I was giving this a little bit of time, but off campus, if you haven't heard about it yet, you're going to. You will. Amazon Prime Video's new college hockey romance is racking up like 36 million viewers worldwide just in its first like 12 days. It's making it the streamer's third most watched debut season of all time, surpassing the summer I Turned Pretty. And it's based on L. Kennedy's best-selling novel series, and it's following Hannah Wells around, who starts to tutor hockey captain Garrett Graham in an arrangement that turns into something real. Season 2 was already greenlit all the way back in February before Season 1 even premiered. Book talk saw it coming. Everybody else is now catching up. And also, by the way, Elle Woods is coming. So off campus, enjoy your time. Also, real quick before we go, let me just remind you that in Regency News, Bridgerton is back in production. So we're going to be following along that story next week when I see you. We'll talk more about that. In the meantime, have a fabulous weekend. Stay hydrated if you are out and about. Make sure you wear some long sleeves, protect your skin, wear some sunscreen, and I guess don't overdo whatever it is that you tend to do. Right? Hey, we have more coming up, but sadly not with me because I'm gone. Have an excellent one. Have a very safe and nice Friday. And until we see each other, all the way in June, be good. Leaving you the sounds of Tommy Richmond's Million Dollar Baby. I'm Dino. Thanks for choosing 95, the ultimate one. Bye.

0: 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I'm Ryan Bechu. Top of the news this afternoon. Two protesters and a social media personality who were arrested by police on Wednesday during a demonstration near the office of the Director of Public Prosecutions were released on bail last night after being charged in connection with their conduct during the activity. CNC3 News has been unable to confirm the charges laid against the accused or the amount of bail. Alyssa Phillip and her mother, Camille Carrasquero, were arrested as they staged a demonstration outside the Sacred Heart RC Church, walking distance from the DPP's office on Richmond Street in Port of Spain. Phillip's arrest came after ACP of Northwest Sean Henry warned her and other protesters to stop chanting. Shortly before the protest began earlier that afternoon, Jason De Silva, a social media personality, was also arrested by Henry with help from officers of the Interagency Task Force at the corner of Sackville and Richmond Streets. Opposition leader Penelope Beckles is accusing the government of using the police to clamp down on public unrest following the creation of 15 no-protest zones across the country. Speaking at a PNM meeting in Arouca last night, Beckles questioned whether Police Commissioner Alistair Gavaro acted independently when he signed the order barring protests within 500 metres of locations including Parliament, the Prime Minister's office, the President's office and the DPP's office. Beckles says the timing of the order raised concerns coming just after police moved against protesters in close proximity to the DPP's office during demonstrations linked to the Kaya Sili matter. The opposition leader also questioned whether Prime Minister Kamla Prasad Bisesa had prior knowledge of the order before it was publicly explained by police, suggesting the move reflected a government fearful of growing public dissent. Soca artist Nyla Blackman is urging empathy and unity amid growing public controversy surrounding the Kaya Sili matter. In a social media video, she said she felt overwhelmed by recent events and called for compassion from both citizens and national leaders, stressing the need for understanding and togetherness. Her comments come as public debate continues over the case involving Kaya Sili, who is facing multiple charges linked to a deadly January 20th incident in St. Augustine. The situation has unfolded alongside heightened security measures, including the enforcement of 15 no-protest zones under SOE regulations. Police say demonstrations are still permitted, but not within 500 meters of key state buildings. Among the roles and responsibilities of a newly minted police unit will be addressing issues of protests outside embassies and high commissions. This is according to Police Commissioner Alistair Gavaro. Gavaro made the remarks earlier today during a launch of the Diplomatic Security Unit, a subset of the police special branch. Among the responsibilities, Gavaro said, would be to respond to protests, conducting patrols around embassies, acting as security liaisons for visiting foreign security agencies and intelligence exchange. Gavaro said he is confident the creation of the unit would be beneficial to enhancing the capacities of the TTPS and strengthening the cohesion of the police with international security counterparts. And Minister of Homeland Security Roger Alexander urged police officers to maintain their integrity in the face of challenges and difficulties in executing their duties. Thousands of commuters across Trinidad are expected to face severe transportation disruptions from maxi taxi drivers on Monday. This was confirmed that they will proceed with a nationwide withdrawal of service following unsuccessful talks with government officials. Among the major concerns raised by maxi taxi operators are the 65-kilometer speed limit, restriction on highways, increased priority bus route pass fees, competition from PH vehicles and restrictions on access to cities and boroughs after hours. Secretary of the Maxi Taxi Association, Vikash Kisundat, said operators from four of the country's five major maxi taxi routes have committed to the industrial action, with school transport providers also backing the move. The shutdown is expected to begin on Monday and continue into the week unless authorities provide written commitments addressing the operators' concerns. Kisundat said the decision came after another meeting with ministry officials on Thursday failed to produce concrete results on several long-standing issues affecting the sector.
1: Well, we are going to down our equipment from this coming Monday, Tuesday, Wednesday. Now, if the ministry decides to come forward and find a way to meet with us and give us some sort of assurance be it a signature, be it something signed on stamps, with all these differences that we have prior to this, we would have to reach to this measure. But if not, we go full force.
0: He said operators had spent months trying to resolve the issues through formal channels, including regular advisory committee meetings with officials from the Ministry of Transport. According to Kisundat, operators believe they have exhausted all options available to them. Among the major concerns raised by maxi taxi operators are the 65-kilometer-an-hour speed restriction on highways, increased PBR pass fees, competition from PH vehicles, and restrictions on access to cities and boroughs after hours. Asked about contingency plans for commuters, Kisundat said the action was intended to demonstrate the importance of the maxi taxi industry to the country while acknowledging the inconvenience to commuters. Kisundat appealed for public understanding.
1: We love our customers. We know that they gave us our daily bread. However, something has to be done. We are putting this cost and this burden of the services we have for too far too long, and we hope that they understand and they should down their tools as well. They should take some time off on Monday, Tuesday and Wednesday as well.
0: He said operators were now demanding tangible commitments from authorities rather than additional discussions. A 51-year-old Proman employee was shot and killed while driving along the Rivulet Road near the Point Lisas Industrial Estate yesterday afternoon. Police identified the victim as Ricardo Diaz, who was driving a black BYD SUV at the time of the incident. According to investigators, Diaz was driving near the National Energy Corporation, just west of the Brechin Castle traffic lights, when he was shot while inside his vehicle around 4:45 p.m. Police said Diaz was alone in the vehicle when the shooting occurred. Officers said Diaz sustained gunshot wounds to the torso and was found slumped in the driver's seat of the SUV. Investigators are yet to determine whether the vehicle was intercepted and Diaz shot at close range, or whether he was shot by an assailant or assailants from another moving vehicle. As Caribbean Airlines prepares to end the service to several Caribbean destinations on June 1st, the St. Kitts and Nevis government says it was not informed beforehand of the decision to cut flights to the island. Speaking at a tourism news conference yesterday in St. Kitts, Marsha Henderson, the island's tourism, civil aviation and urban development minister, said while the St. Kitts government remains committed to working with regional airline partners, no discussions were held with the government and therefore no minimum revenue guarantee offer could be put on the table. However, as she sought to ease the concerns of stakeholders, Henderson said talks were underway to ensure that Trinidad and St. Kitts will remain connected.
2: We are in discussions, and I can't say with who as yet. We're promising discussions with one of our partners to service the route onwards to Trinidad. And I can tell you that, without saying too much, it's not always what it appears. So much is being said about the cost of service in the route. There are other dynamics as well in the decision taken. Things above my pay grade.
0: Last Friday, CAL's line minister, Eli Zakur, announced the airline would end service to Dominica, St. Kitts, and service between Guyana and Suriname as part of a route optimization strategy. According to Zakur, flights to and from St. Kitts have incurred an overall loss of US $1.65 million as at April 2026. Stay with us here on the Midday News, because when we come back, we have some exciting sports news for you.
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0: Lady Gaga and Doechii on top of another 25-minute music sweep. 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

Bruno Mars, Apache. And that's a wrap on another set of Club 95 here on 95, the ultimate one. More of the hits on the way, including new music from Sabrina Carpenter. 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
5: And we're into the last set of Club 95 for today. Olivia Rodrigo's latest is called Drop Dead. Have a great weekend. I'll catch you on Monday inside the LTM.

0: Good afternoon, I'm Ryan Beachy with Headline News on CNC3 and the TBC Radio Network. In local developments, thousands of commuters across Trinidad are expected to face severe transportation disruptions from Monday after maxi taxi operators confirmed they will proceed with a nationwide withdrawal of service following unsuccessful talks with government officials. Some of the major concerns raised by maxi taxi operators include the 65 km per hour speed restriction on highways, increased priority bus route pass fees, competition from PH vehicles, and restrictions on access to cities and boroughs after hours. Secretary of the Maxi Taxi Association, Vikash Kisundat, said operators from four of the five countries' major taxi routes have committed to the industrial action, with school transport providers also backing the move. The shutdown is expected to begin on Monday and continue into the week unless authorities provide written commitments addressing the operators' concerns. Kisundat said the decision came after another meeting with ministry officials on Thursday, which failed to produce concrete results on several long-standing issues affecting the sector. He said operators had spent months trying to resolve the issues through formal channels, including regular advisory committee meetings with officials from the Ministry of Transport. According to Kisundat, operators believe they have exhausted all options available to them. Asked about contingency plans for commuters, Kisundat said the action was intended to demonstrate the importance of the maxi taxi industry to the country. While acknowledging the inconvenience to commuters, Kisundat appealed for public understanding. Opposition leader Penelope Beckles is accusing the government of using the police to clamp down on public unrest following the creation of 50 no-protest zones across the country. Speaking at a PNM meeting in Arouca last night, Beckles questioned whether Police Commissioner Alistair Gavaro acted independently when he signed the order barring protests within 500 metres of locations including Parliament, the Prime Minister's office, the President's office and the DPP's office. Beckles said the timing of the order raised concerns, coming just after police moved against protesters in close proximity to the DPP's office during demonstrations linked to the Kaya Sili matter. The opposition leader also questioned whether Prime Minister Kamla Prasad Bisesa had prior knowledge of the order before it was publicly explained by police, suggesting the move reflected a government fearful of growing public dissent. Police Commissioner Alistair Gavaro is this afternoon defending the introduction of a new legal notice restricting demonstrations and the independence of the police force. His comments follow concerns over the police's decision to introduce no protest zones and whether its implementation was politically motivated. Speaking with reporters at the St. Clair Police Station this morning, the police commissioner called on the public to be mindful of the law and a new legal notice preventing protests and gatherings within 500 metres at specific facilities and ministries. Gavaro clarified that while the public could stage protests, their activities should remain lawful. 1 month after Corporal Anushka Eversley was killed in a deadly gun heist at the San Fernando Municipal Police Station, colleagues and stakeholders returned to the scene to bless the newly refurbished station. Among those present, San Fernando Mayor Robert Parris, President of the Greater San Fernando Area of Chamber of Commerce, Kiran Singh, and representatives from the Police Social and Welfare Association. Senior Superintendent Wayne Mohammed is assuring that measures have since been implemented to prevent a recurrence, and he's cracking down on officers who are continuously on sick leave and collecting a salary. Under his watch, he says he expects officers to give their best and demonstrate the required passion for the job. In some regional news, the Caribbean Institute for Meteorology and Hydrology says to brace for a hotter summer and higher energy bills. Officials say an intensifying El Nino phenomenon could trigger extreme heat and drought across the region as the 2026 hurricane season begins next month. Regional leaders are being urged to plan now. Internationally, U.S. President Donald Trump says he is holding a meeting in the White House Situation Room to make a final determination after Washington and Tehran reached a tentative agreement this week to open the Strait of Hormuz and start nuclear talks. Stay tuned for another news update at the top of the hour and for comprehensive coverage in our major newscast at 7 p.m. on CNC3 and across all our Guardian Media social media platforms.
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So what we do it, no need to have anxiety. 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I got you covered with all the hits right here. A little bit more EDM today. Of course, we keep it nice and hype. All your favorite remixes as well. This is 9-5. This is the ultimate one. It's the ultimate drive time show with DJ Din. Gonna say much thanks. Gonna to the big dog, Richard. Awesome job as always. That was my time. We're gonna have a whole lot of fun. I guarantee you. It's a holiday weekend, but technically, not really. Saturday, boy. When the holiday falls on a Saturday, that's how it is. But still, people are busy. The airports are busy. People are flying out. Some folks are going to take that Monday off. Some probably took today off. So whatever your plan is, take us along. 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

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You need to check it out. All car lovers, all sound lovers. 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

0: afternoon, I am Janelle Bernard with headline news on CNC3 and the TBC Radio Network. Police Commissioner Alistair Guevara is defending the introduction of a new legal notice restricting demonstrations and the independence of the police service. This follows concerns over a decision to introduce no protest zones and whether its implementation was politically motivated. Speaking with reporters at the Sinclair Police Station this morning, the police commissioner called on the public to be mindful of the law and a new legal notice preventing protests and gatherings within 500 meters of designated facilities and ministries. Guevara clarified that while the public could stage protests, their activities should remain lawful.
1: Please, if you are going to protest, if you want to express yourselves, kindly do so with what is present in terms of the law and stick within the boundaries of what is stated in the law and in the legal notice.
0: He also urged the public to remain calm and let the law take its course, as he maintained the independence of different institutions, including the police and the judiciary. Meanwhile, opposition leader Penelope Beckles is questioning the independence of the police commissioner Alistair Guevara, as she maintains that it is the prime minister who wanted the no protest zones to clamp down on growing public dissatisfaction. At a PNM meeting in Arauca last evening, Beckers said the timing of the order raised concerns, coming just after police moved against protesters in close proximity to the DPP's office during demonstrations linked to the Kaya Sili matter. The opposition leader also questioned whether the prime minister had prior knowledge of the order before it was publicly explained by police, suggesting the move reflected a government fearful of growing public dissent.
2: Because if it is that the Prime Minister had access to this notice before the police was able to come and discuss it with the public, then you know who really in charge. It's not the Commissioner of Police. This is a situation where we have an insecure government.
0: Beckers lamented the ban on protesting within the vicinity of the parliament, which he says historically has been a place where people vent their frustrations. She said the voice of the people has terrified the government. In some other news, thousands of commuters across Trinidad are expected to face severe transportation disruptions from Monday, after maxi taxi operators confirmed that they will proceed with a nationwide withdrawal of service following unsuccessful talks with government officials. Some of the major concerns raised by maxi taxi operators include the 65 km per hour speed restriction on highways, increased bus route pass fees, and restrictions on access to cities and boroughs after hours. The secretary of the Maxi Taxi Association said operators from four of the country's five major taxi routes have committed to the industrial action, with school transport providers also backing the move.
3: Well, we are going to down our equipment from this coming Monday, Tuesday, Wednesday. Now, if the ministry decides to come forward and find a way to meet with us and give us some sort of assurance, be it a signature, be it something signed and stamped, with all these different issues that we had prior to this, we would have to reach to this measure. But if not, we go full force.
0: And now for a look at international developments. U.S. President Donald Trump says he's holding a meeting in the White House Situation Room to make a final determination after Washington and Tehran reach a tentative agreement this week to open the Strait of Hormuz and start nuclear talks. A spokesperson for Iran's foreign ministry says a memorandum of understanding between the two nations has not yet been finalized. There has been no definitive word that Iran's supreme leader has approved the document. Stay tuned for another news update at the top of the hour and for comprehensive coverage in our major newscast at 7 on CNC3 and across all digital platforms. 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

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I know it's your birthday. 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
2: 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And Rick D's this week taking you all the way to number one. Is Selena Gomez going to be in an X-rated movie? We're going to find out. Whoa! How about the prenuptial agreement? Did we get our eyes on that? Could it end up in D's Sleeve? Oh, yes. Stay here. Rick D's taking you this week all the way to number one.
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And what's your plan for this weekend? 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

0: Janelle Bernard with headline news on CNC 3 and the TBC Radio Network. Police Commissioner Alistair Guevara is defending the introduction of a new legal notice restricting demonstrations and the independence of the police service. This follows concerns over a decision to introduce no protest zones and whether its implementation was politically motivated. Speaking with reporters at the Sinclair Police Station this morning, the police commissioner called on the public to be mindful of the law and a new legal notice preventing protests and gatherings within 500 meters of designated facilities and ministries. Guevara clarified that while the public could stage protests, their activities should remain lawful.
1: Please, if you are going to protest, if you want to express yourselves, kindly do so with what is present in terms of the law and stick within the boundaries of what is stated in the law and in the legal notice.
0: But opposition leader Penelope Beckles is questioning the independence of the police commissioner, as she maintains that it is the Prime Minister who wanted the no protest zones to clamp down on growing public dissatisfaction. At a PNM meeting in Arica last evening, Becker said the timing of the order raised concerns, coming just after police moved against protesters in close proximity to the DPP's office during demonstrations linked to the Kaya Sili matter. Beckers lamented the ban on protesting within the vicinity of the parliament, which she says has historically been a place where people vent their frustrations. She said the voice of the people has the government terrified.
2: This government, like, they afraid everybody. A little protest yesterday and police come out like rain, and before you know it, they put up a notice. Because what they're really telling you, do not go back by the police station. Don't go by the parliament. Don't go by the president. Don't go by the prime minister. Don't go nowhere.
0: Meanwhile, the Communication Workers Union Secretary General also criticized the prime minister's comments regarding Wednesday's demonstration. She accused the administration of attempting to silence the public.
3: Democracy, as we see it now, is at a test. And this government seems to believe that criticism is akin to sedition, and they are attempting to silence citizens by a failed SOE and using their trolls to attack our very own freedom of speech.
0: Political leader of the Congress of the People and former legal affairs minister says the ongoing impasse between citizens and police must come to an amicable end. Speaking at a media conference today, Ramadas said unity between the public and the police is needed for a better society.
4: Trinidad and Tobago, beautiful country, we're destroying it daily. We call upon each of us to bring the better instincts of our beings, not just on the lowest level of our society for which I belong, but the highest levels of authority. This country needs to be repaired, and it cannot be repaired by aggression, accelerating aggression. It can only be repaired by understanding that we are brothers' keeper.
0: To some regional news, construction is officially underway on the new $200 million US Long Bay Zen Resort in Antigua. At the recent sub-turning ceremony, Prime Minister Gaston Brown welcomed the 113-room high-end luxury development, emphasizing that the property will not only boost tourism revenue, but ensure premium wages for local hotel workers. And now for a look internationally. U.S. President Donald Trump met with advisors in the White House Situation Room for about 2 hours this afternoon as he considers a tentative agreement that would open the Strait of Hormuz and start nuclear talks with Iran. Trump said before the meeting he was preparing to make a final determination, but it wasn't immediately clear if he has reached that decision. Stay tuned for comprehensive coverage of these stories in our major newscast at 7 p.m. on CNC3 and across all digital platforms.
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Hey, shows going out to Ravi and the crew locked in right now. They're heading to a boat cruise. It's been a while since I've been to a good boat ride. Enjoy, bro. Have a good one. Be safe.

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Reggaeton Vibes. Shouts going out to Maria and Gonzalez. They're locked in right now. What's happening? 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Have a good one, Maria. You're locked in tonight, 5, the ultimate one. 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